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1: 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We'll continue.
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0: 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Country.

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0: 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Stand by, I got a location.
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2: Copy, you can mark one.
1: Long Augusta, 23. You want the chief county to be in route?

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1: County does not have one available to 15.
0: 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Copy 18 County starting 8.1.
1: 2044.
2: Can she explain the house to me? 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
0: Big O in Maine. John John Sam, 7859. John John Sam, 7859.

0: Lady Lance, says you too.
1: Hey, Lance. Thanks, too.
0: Lothian's 425 South Metcalf, 425 South Metcalf. 671 to the rear of that residence. Main reference to threats made by a neighbor driving around a black Charger.
1: Okay. Call it north.

0: Going on, Charles.
1: Did you give us an ask by chance?
0: I'll do.
1: This is from Auglaize County.
0: It's going to be in between Williams and Talman Cossey's Road.
1: That's interesting. Thank you.
0: 2059.
1: 2912 Dallas County.
0: 2912.
1: You show up en route, please.
0: Have you en route 2058.

I just spoke with the caller from Anglais. He advised Buckland 315 is on location, still requesting response. He is not in any type of emergency vehicle. I believe this is going to be his personal vehicle. He did advise fire is out, still requesting the response. Oil is all over the roadway.

0: It's going to be on 197 between Williams and Townline Kossuth.
1: Tiger 2906 is in route.
0: 2906 in route 2101.

0: pick up on any of this.
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1: China 9, who's on location? 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

0: Sorry, towards 1040 Reef, 1040 Reef, surface disputes and threats made by Wilbur Cook. Is there a unit that can pull the MAC 90?
1: 60, I can.

0: Command, Allen County.
1: Command, go ahead.
0: All Spencer Hill units are going to be in service, return to quarters. Command be terminated.
1: Command terminated. 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

0: 52 to Spencerville unit.
1: Good.
0: Do you have somebody there that may have my phone number that can call me when you guys get back to station?
1: One of your members has a card with my number on it.
0: I am currently out the fair. This is Buckland's assistant chief. I didn't know if one of your members there currently has my phone number.
1: You can go ahead and text me yours. Mine's 419-302-9788.

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1: Copy. 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
1: Where was I, James?

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0: Nein. Was denn noch da?
1: Leland. Big Wolf River 68, Black 24. Maybe a possible address there. They're probably going to be doors been open the last about an hour. Occupied in 24, if you can make sure he's all right.
0: Turn up.
2: Anyway.
1: Good.
2: Do the verbal inspection me around there as well.

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1: 7-3, false screen, go back, sir.
0: Okay, what about B2? No calls.

0: I'm at Main and Market. I want the details on that 68, Jack.
1: Flat male, dark shirt, blue jeans, urinating in public, approximately 50 years old.
0: There's quite a few people out here. They advise which corner of the roundabout.
1: 71 advises closer to the gazebo.
2: And 13 off rear person protest.

0: Ted.
1: Calling in a Cheryl's. King Robert King, 1801.

1084, mapping back to the area of 2201 Fort Amanda Road, 2201 Fort Amanda Road. It's the hang up. ATSO heard talking in the background, possible language barrier. Thank you. 2130.

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1: That's clear. I'm checking their parking lots now.
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1: 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I'm 10-2.
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0: してます。
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0: I'm going to need you in 52 for 1226 North Union. Correction, 531 per hour, apartment 103. 531 per hour, apartment 103. Great. In reference to neighbor 13s that are harassing and threatening the resident at 103.
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0: Q25, can you start towards Robin's Nest Campground for this 1042?
1: 34.
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1: 7-3, both units can respond to 1226 North Union, 1226 North Union. 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

0: 5 to 220. What type of 24 was that 68 in when you met with him earlier?
1: Two 20 and 219 was out with him earlier on that other address.
0: Ten 3, I thought I called for 220.
2: 225, it's going to be a gray F-150 with a cat on the back.
0: 10-3, thank you.

0: Motion.
1: Officer. About 77 there, let me know. I know she was supposed to be on her way the original time of the call.
0: Yeah.

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1: Panther, I'm 1060 to the other units, get a little closer.
0: 1060.
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2: 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Looks like it's going to be on Aspen.
3: That's clear.
1: Is there a male half that's there?
4: I don't see anyone. We're not getting entry at the door either.
1: 7-3. Is there a garage door open or anything? That was one of the complaints that the 68 had done that and wasn't there now.
0: Negative, just the 24 that I ran in the driveway.

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1: Hang on.
0: 17 report. 576 South Metcalf. 576 South Metcalf. 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
0: You guys have law enforcement route.
1: Can you move out this one? Can you start that one?
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1: Yes.
0: Can you start towards 921 Superior Street for a female with a dog bite to the arm?
1: 34. 23.
0: 2224. Law enforcement is en route.
1: That's clear, thank you.
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0: 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Sorry, mileage 0.
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0: Hartstikke zeker, met hem.
1: Okay, this is Port Amanda, front of the bank plant. With Frank, correction, King George Henry, 1766. King George Henry, 1766.
2: Okay. 7 Tango.
3: Tiffany Blanchard, Indiana. Frank, correction, 495. David Paulsam, 495, David Paulsam, Indiana.
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0: Sound about mid-block. We're going to see just to the west of Jameson.
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0: Go ahead.
1: Attempted to make contact with the caller again. There's no answer. I know that the dog is secured.
0: 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Dog secured.
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0: In the area of 1280 North Steubig Road. Unknown. How many approximately have been going over for 30 minutes?
1: Yes.

0: Location at 71 advised about the 68 takeoff run.
1: Advised there, Charles and Richie took the alleyway to the south of Richie, going eastbound. Black male, white shirt, black shorts.
0: Right. Clear. That makes sense now. It slowed down near that area. I'm assuming it was a front seat passenger because there's no one in the front seat. There's two in the back.
2: And 13 cents.
1: Two.
2: One sixty-four.
3: Can you contact the Amherst Sheriff's Office and advise them what we have and see if the deputies will be willing to pick up this dog, females being transported to St. Rita's?

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1: 2473.
0: 2473 is going to be en route to St. Rita's, non-emergent, beginning 0.
1: 2473, en route to St. Rita's, starting off 0, please use the depression.
2: I'm going to be 2 from 32 stop. I'll be in the area of Charles and Richie.
3: Sorry. 532, who's in that 24? Who else is in that 24?
4: I don't know. Where's like a
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0: No, 16.
1: 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John King, Tom, 2825. John King, Tom, 2825.
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1: Van Wart has been contacted, did not give an ETA.
0: Copy. They are en route.
1: Said that she will advise her deputies, did not say if they were en route or anything.
0: Copy. Go ahead and press number 41. We'll have the owner contact them.
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1: So. 44, copy. JM 304. 32. Two verbal.
2: So.
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2: Hey, Lee, my turn.
1: How you doing?
2: Jordan Rosedale, King George Henry, 1737. King George Henry, 1737.
1: Okay, and what's the 39 again?
2: Shore and Rosedale.
1: Okay.

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1: We'll be on 20th Street and North Main. Ohio 10, Victor 200274. Victor 200274.

0: 68. I'll be on 8 for roll call.
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0: 52, same traffic.
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0: Certainly.

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1: 224.
2: Can you start
1: towards 1602 Garland Avenue for 1072? It's going to be 1068 Hispanic wearing a blue jacket. Was last seen going southbound on Garland, then cut westbound towards 6th Street.
0: Two 19, 1043.
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0: Stay going, Crystal. Robert John Frank Ida Thompson. Repeating, Robert John Frank Ida Thompson. Correcting, Tom Zero.
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0: Fired 710 of 26 out of line on a 21 Nissan station wagon. Should be Greg's.

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2: 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He's stating he might be suspended in Louisiana.
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2: 2443. 10-3. Even pulled a KQ for driving history and nothing's returning on that.
3: Okay, nothing.
0: Okay.

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1: 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It's a valid temporary permit. 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
1: Certainly.

0: 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What is the 10-9's information?
1: Ten Nine's name is Candace Bull.
0: Another.

Men agree to dispatch, men agree. Respond to 1064 South Central, 1064 South Central, for a 57-year-old male who passed out. He is conscious and breathing now. He does have heart history.

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1: I'm 4344 70 Wintergreen Drive, 4470 Wintergreen Drive. 10-9 advising there's a 1073. It was shut when they left.

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1: Pippin, Bothoria. John William William 8771. John William William 8771.

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1: Italy.
0: Anchor and Frank Williams Zebra 2314. Frank Williams Zebra 2314.
1: Revise the 39.
0: Green and main.
1: Okay. This is it.
2: Myself and 68 will be riding together. We'll be going at 68.
1: Yeah.

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1: Shawnee Manor. It's going to be clear in the southwest corner of the building.
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4: Silver SUV. It was some type of verbal 6 earlier. Slight more left. No, he's come back. He just sat there for several minutes.
2: 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I can't get access inside the building.
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0: 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I'll be out with Frank Union John, 1585, FUJ, 1585.
1: Okay.
2: Spoke to 68. He's fine. Break. 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
1: 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Patient refused.
0: Okay. 12 revised traffic.
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1: There's no 4471 at Green. I'll dial it 4475. 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I request an extra patrol for 3 days. 9P to 9A reference. Just in the area. All units be 10-4 form.
0: Twenty-three fifty-eight.

0: 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Unknown medical issue. There's going to be a language barrier. It's going to be a Haitian female.
1: Eighty-five. 50.

0: 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I mean, unknown medical issue. There's going to be a language barrier. It's going to be a Haitian female.
1: Eighty-five. 50.
0: 1192 South Union, 1192 South Union for 911 at 6 p.m. Outside screaming, Ron Townsend.
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1: 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I got her to her address, 3618 Hiawatha Trail.
2: Is there any update on that 24?
0: I believe it's out of the area. She said it went eastbound towards Wawa and West Greece.

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1: Shawnee and Westbury. Shawnee and Westbury moving forward with CBS. 1032 is me. King, Sam, 2294. 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

0: is open. I have a possible 1045B, 547 North Broadway Street, India, 9 to 10 year old, 1013, possibly autistic. Gonna be at the neighbor's porch next to this address.
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0: Lieutenant Haynes, Firefighter Alert. 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
0: Back to the Javelina Thompson out of Toledo on a 2018 black Nissan station wagon. Is valid, or was valid, negative.

0: pulling into Cheryl's. King George Henry, 1367. I'll be with him.
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0: have a 1086 500-0103. It's going to be the McDonald's 1099 advice. She was followed home last night. She is wanting the parking lot in the area checked out before she leaves.
1: 10-343.
0: 033.

I have a 31. 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It's going to be southbound, south of 81, but before 309. They'll be on the bridge, unable to move off the bridge.

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1: Okay.
0: Haley 962, I'm just went 3. I'll be in route as soon as I clear.

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1: You on a 2012 Ford truck white. 642, check up. 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

0: 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Okay. 68 has blood all over his hand, advising us 29th, 7 and 1 at night.
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0: Tango Ray, 748 Weedock, 2017 Black Dodge. It expired August 3rd of this year. Car was valid, negative. Let's have an active CCW.

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0: 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It's valid. Iowa failure reinstate, negative.
1: Clear. Did you send me another unit?
2: Hey, can somebody grab, if you got gloves and a paper bag, we'll collect this.
0: How do you need another one?
1: No, just one.
2: My name's Tom, sure.
0: Good for you.
2: Check the paper.
3: That was for 7 times. Good.
2: No 17 needed. This lost trailer. Change it to a 37.
3: Okay. 808 disregard then.
2: Okay.
3: 962 can 808 disregard.
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1: Hey, Birch.

Attention Shawnee EMS, respond to 1900 Sarah Lee Avenue, 1900 Sarah Lee Avenue for a 23-year-old female who's passed out twice. Patient is conscious and breathing. Patient has passed.

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2: 68.
1: Can you grab her purse real quick?
2: Hey, bro.
1: That 99, was he valid again? I'm sorry.
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2: 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Nice, I'm too.
3: Silver.
4: Adam, say tell that B&B will be signal too.
3: Silver.
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0: transportation personnel EMS, that's Cincy personnel EMS. We have a medical emergency at 22494 State Route 116. We have an 83-year-old male who fell. 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
1: Route 051.

0: EMS, attention Central EMS. We have a medical emergency at 22494 State Route 116. An 82-year-old male fell. I have 15, 19. I need one more EMT or a driver. Please report to the building.
1: Thank you.
2: I had a comment if you just look at it.
1: I see it. Stand by. Let me check the RP.
2: I just 5-6, meet Bolo for it, and I advised 3-200 of it, and they stopped out with me. They're going to also Bolo for signal 6.
1: Okay, I'm going to add RP to your incident so I can check it and see if we have any previous with it.

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1: We're on 62 at the city. Climbing, Kibby.
0: 10-3.
2: We haven't had anything with that RP, just hers.
3: Okay. She did say he was at the bowling fest. I'm going to just go check around that area.
2: Okay.

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2: 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May I repeat?
1: Negative.
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0: Italy. It returns on a 23 Dodge four-door. The RP that should be on it would be King William Tom 2711. Expires 12/17/26 to a Jean Morbendo. The app then shows that six registered it or titled it on 4/1/26.
1: Okay. I don't know if it was on my end, but yeah, working at it.
2: He's 75 out.

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0: Rescue dispatch, rescue, respond to 624 Columbia, 624 Columbia for a 73-year-old female as well, needing a lift assist only. The husband's going to be on scene with their advice. She has some kind of spinal condition. You may need the board.
1: That's you.

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0: 2 to base. This is a sign off. We're back in service returning.
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1: Can you have one of our medics respond to this location too, please?
0: Copy. Do you want them emergent?
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0: 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Hey, are you certified on BAC?
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0: Clear, can you give me 75 when you get on it?
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1: problem pass going to be 68, Travis Binkley, threatened to signal 171 in Strangler. She's refusing a 30 time of call. Currently in the verbal 6.
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0: 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Looking at 447 East Pearl, 447 East Pearl, 42 in progress. 71 third party advisor, mother called her. Corral Clemens, currently 77. Starting to signal one her, just pulled a 57B on her.
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So it has a traffic control light 4:13:26, a no child restraint 2:26:26, nothing else current. I'm not seeing any priors. 278.

0: 6-4-2-7-1. 6-4-2-7-1. 6-4-2-7-1. 6-4-2-7-1. 6-4-2-7-1. 6-4-2-7-1. 6-4-2-7-1. 6-4-2-7-1. 6-4-2-7-1. 6-4-2-7-1. 6-4-2-7-1. 6-4-2-7-1. 6-4-2-7-1. 6-4-2-7-1. 6-4-2-7-1. 6-4-2-7-1. 6-4-2-7-1. 6-4-2-7-1. 6-4-2-7-1. 6-4-2-7-1. 6-4-2-7-1. 6-4-2-7-1. 6-4-2-7-1. 6-4-2-7-1. 6-4-2-7-1. 6-4-2-7-1. 6-4-2-7-1. 6-4-2-7-1. 6-4-2-7-1. 6-4-2-7-1. 6-4-2-7-1. 6-4-2-7-1. 6-4-2-7-1. 6-4-2-7-1. 6-4- 221.
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0: Affirm. I think you're parked next to Marco's. It's set up on it. I'm pretty sure they still have Tubby Street closed.
1: Yeah, they do.
2: Yeah, I believe they pulled in next to B&B's.
3: Confirmed 1034, 1088 was in pickup on the RO through Columbus, half confirmed by 107.
0: Okay, I'll be out on foot at Marco's reference spot.
3: 10-3.

0: 221, be advised, he has revoked CCW.
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4: 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You have traffic for dispatch.
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1: Officer Bookings 5, sir.
0: Clear Bookings 2.
1: 217. Oh. 710, nothing in pile on a 24 Nissan 4-door out of South Korea. Should be black.

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Locking on this northern part of the parking lot of Dollar General, east to the building, the northeast, or actually northwest corner of the building, sorry.

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3: 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Which way?
1: Main, O'Connor, northbound.

0: 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Okay. Then we have the county on West Street. Okay, stay calm.
1: Anyway, so I mean, I'm going to be 3 with 6, Maine, and Northern, King North, 902, King North William, 6902.
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0: Well, I'll take the passenger side.
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1: 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Is the car?
2: We're okay.
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0: 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Responder, Cheryl's 200 West Grand, 57 C's, 7 heard, nothing seen, coming from the alley behind the bar.
2: Clear. 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
0: Nine six seven, just confirming RP, King Nora William 6902.
1: That's correct. 75 entered out of American Township. It was apparently stolen after a repo person at the Carrier Auto took it. You go ahead.
2: 2 Charles 3, Charles David Zebra, Adam George 8, King Henry 723. 597. Need it repeated.
1: Negative. And it's a match. 2019 Dodge. We've got a Challenger, maybe.

0: 7-10. I'll have the RO 73 for point 19. Can you run out 78 for priors?
1: Right.

0: to Northern. King Frank Paul 9204, KFB 9204. Six eight four with him.
1: Turn to

0: Dixie and Joe Jean. Dixie and Joe Jean. 1032 is going to be John Edward. Edward, 3473. J-E-E, 3473.
1: Heather.
2: Where are you at?
3: I'm at McDonald and O'Connor.
2: Is she the driver? How many people are in it?
3: Eight from two.

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1: Go ahead.
0: Victor David, 796-000, VD, 7960-00.
1: Come back to the RO, Malaysia, valid. Yeah.
0: Copy, thank you.
2: Hey, just FYI, she's been related to several, her and her vehicles have been related to several 57Cs and gun crimes.
0: Copy, thank you. There's one unidentified 68 call currently.
2: Is it a blackmail?
0: April.
2: Do you know who Karan Fields is?
0: Oh, I don't know for sure, but I recognize the name.
3: I wonder if that was his name. Route ETA is less than 10.
0: Okay.
1: Good Karan, oh well.
0: Thank you.
4: Item 13, I'll be approaching 65C for that week.
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1: Victor William, 466-297, VW 466-297.

0: and on your 78 right now, she's got 3 priors, 2 in the last 10, 3 in the last 20 so far.
1: Okay, can you start next available enforcement too?
0: Right.
2: Advise them it's gonna go to ODOT.
0: Right.
3: Anyway, it's in my 670.
0: Okay.
3: We're all 2 from my 33.
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0: Kelly 1401. 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
1: She is being unconscious, correct?
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0: It'll be 1043 to 301 South Waverly Street, apartment F as in Frank, with one male. 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
1: 960.
3: 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Robert Queen, 692-916. It'll be the passenger's reg.
1: There's balance.

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0: Cracker's off scene. We'll be in private lot to finish up with 6, right?
1: Okay.
0: You might be on priors for 2.
1: Yeah, but I heard he was lengthy.

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1: Signal 7, can you get with Intel and see if they have lean information on this vehicle?
2: I already have it back. It should be in your email.
1: I appreciate it.

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1: Yeah. Okay.
2: Push anyone.
1: I want the LMH. Anyone is just 1.0.
2: LMH, 1.0, 13, 314.

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0: Okay. There's places.

0: 2027.
1: Ten forty-seven
0: B with OSP Brand Avenue and Baxter Street. Okay, nice. Eight.
2: Blake said he has a vehicle. I'll be en route to ODOT with him.

0: tudom. Tudom,
1: thank you.
0: Subject at 642, that was up the owner of the vehicle.
1: Right.
0: Okay, I'll need enter for OVID.
1: Right. 642, I have Kenny's in route. ETA is just drive time.
2: Okay.
0: 642, you need 20 on there for anything?
2: Negative, I'm going to 74.
0: Okay.
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0: 85, okay. Male Rob, bound front of the Eagles. King Union 0, 2775, KUZ 2775.
1: Six, five, I'm with him.
2: So,
0: you guys saw that drone up? Claire,
3: you guys see that large group just come out about 30 seconds ago?
4: I see him now. Let's put him on 33.
3: Copy.
5: Put 642.
1: Let me get a second. If you could get a 10. 274 and make sure they're okay with a 4 to 6 hour.
5: Okay.

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1: When you get out there before you 45, can you advise the VIN for me? I keep trying to put the VIN in to enter it, and it keeps coming back, no VIN.
0: Right, I'll advise it.
1: Okay, thanks.
2: Six in the route.
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0: We are going to be doing another test. We're not leaving yet. Beginning is going to be 4862, 4862. Kenny's is on scene. They're loading up.
1: Okay.
0: Also cleared all the bystanders that show up. County's going to be 45 as well.

0: One Nora, four Boy, Lincoln four, Boy Victor, eight Robert, Nora three, 7 6, 1 5 8. Just advising you to repeat it.
1: Do not. Thanks.

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1: Okay. 7-0-4-5-1 is the same too.
0: Okay.

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1: I'll send you everything once I have it entered. I'm still working on the first one.
0: Okay.
2: Hey, Jennings, Finley. Do you know if she tested or we got to get a warrant?
1: Believe she tested, came by.
3: Roger, call.

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1: Copy, 1401 and quarters at 3:45.
2: My county, 50-06.
1: 50-06.
2: 50-06 en route to quarters. There'll be no transport.
1: Copy, 50-06 en route to quarters. No transport, 3:46.
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1: 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That's cool. 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

0: 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Schooner 19. Prime for cars.
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0: 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She thinks there's a subject inside a truck with a flashlight. Police are taking items from that 1024.
1: 43.
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2: Central copies loud and clear. Thank you.
3: Right. 13 Baxter, King Paul Henry, 1750. King Paul Henry, 1750.

0: Medicare. He's going to be in our tank, so down the garage.
1: That's clear. Medicare's on.
0: 406.
2: Did she say which truck?
3: 1033.

0: there. The 30. Bell line is going to be 801-376-700 out of Mississippi.
1: Ten three, can you confirm the 32 is out of Missouri or is it Mississippi?
0: 32 will also be out of Mississippi.

0: 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I'm trying to get the 78 ran now. Okay, bye.
1: Go ahead.
2: Sorry, can I check for loud music? 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
0: 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What's up, Bird? 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

0: Good.
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1: Okay.
0: Blue Jeep is going to have a 99 King Victor Paul 56 B2 KVP 5682 break. The driver keeps falling asleep inside the 24.
2: There's between 61 and 65 charges.

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1: In Route 74, beginning same ascending.
0: 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I advised that she'd be 74.
1: Okay.
0: I need your ending.
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1: Just for your information, it was 3-4 suspects, 2 spiders, and possibly a black pickup truck with them as well. 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
0: Okay.
2: Okay. 451 1852. I'll go up Grand Road 18 and clear 613.
3: Okay.

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1: Okay.
0: And all the Lyme units are tied up.
1: Okay.

0: you from.
1: 614.
0: I'll be out here. 4871, 4871.
1: Okay. 451. I believe Johnny might have eyes on it northbound on 220.
2: I'm leaving station now.

0: County unit.
1: Negative, what's your 39?
0: 220 coming up to 18 in Wood County. They were asking if they had OFP units near them.
1: Not yet. 451 Van Nuys, 613, up a few miles out from Van Buren still.
0: Okay.
1: 187 headed 70 units though. En route 74, I'm going to try to break away as soon as possible.

0: Do you want me to see if aviation's up at all?
1: Right. Are they still going?
0: I can hardly hear them. They are pursuing. They were in a field.
1: Right. Check with aviation. I'm just coming up to 1800 guys. Negative, I got eyes on.

0: believe they might be in a field south of 18 there. Try to get a perimeter set.
1: Negative on aviation. They secured 30 minutes ago.
2: Six, going to be just west of McLean Road, correction, east of McLean Road.
1: Ten three. 20,

0: track through field.
1: Okay, I'm with MAPD units on the tracks on 114. Four, five, one. If you can just stay on 220, keep them pinned in, hopefully.
2: Right, got something to take with me.

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1: Roger,

0: 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Make a square around these tracks.
1: You're clear. They're getting about where I can't see their taillights anymore.
0: Clear. I am at the track for the next intersecting road south where they were heading.
2: Sixty-two and 31, stay on 229, keep perimeter.
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0: 311-1852. I'm in route from the 179.
1: Okay, we're all passed down here. 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
0: Okay, I'll continue. Let me know where you need me.
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1: Over.
2: Heading right, just south of 18 towards McDonald's again. Same two four-wheelers. Are driving north on the southbound lane, coming up to North Walmart right now. Speed 55. Coming up to the intersection. Looks like they're going to try to do the same thing they did last time. We're going westbound on 18 now. Down 18, speeds 47. Two four-wheelers. They are now in the correct lane of travel. We're entering North Baltimore. Bound 18, passing the big red truck wash. Speeds are 45. There's a reservoir coming up and a lot of off-roads they could take. Try to do what they just did again. We're stuck behind a semi. They're trying to pass a semi with a car coming. Going off-road at Great Scott. They're going off-road, going... Okay, we're going off-road westbound still, paralleling 18, turning behind Great Scott. They are turning northbound behind Great Scott. There's going to be a black male with a hood. Going westbound now behind Great Scott. The North Baltimore unit can call this. I don't know these roads up here.

0: Northbound heading northbound from Great Scott. Not sure what that road there is. If we can get a unit that knows these roads.
1: Northbound Toll Road, heading towards Eagleville.
2: I'm getting off at Eagleville right now.
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0: Two-three-eight is primary, I'm secondary. 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Just move up to secondary at least so you can call it.
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2: Three 11's primary. We are eastbound Eagleville. Speed 55.
1: I got radios.

Back on Eagleville. Still eastbound, coming up to Bushy Flatley, or Bushy Road, Bushy Road. Northbound on Bushy.

0: Ah, sì.
1: Steel Road, 50 miles an hour, no traffic.
2: North on Steel, 50 miles an hour, no traffic.
1: 8:30:47 in the area up your way.
2: I don't think so. They're all marijuana.
1: Approaching Oil Center Road, still northbound on Bushy.
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1: Copy, Medic 11 en route St. Rita, starting mile 0, 447.

0: 75 overpass, and we are still, we're westbound on Oil Center.
1: Still westbound Oil Center over the overpass?
2: I think they're trying to split here. They keep talking. The one in the white looks like a light-skinned black male. It's hard to tell. I had a side profile view of him, and it appeared that is what he was.
1: Northbound to the field.

0: down on the Oil Center Road with the black quad. I'm on the white one, Oil Center Road, eastbound.
1: Eastbound.
0: North. I can get another OSP unit in front of me to call us. Not sure what this road is, but they're like sandwiching the other trooper.
2: Alright, the white one's back with me. They're both back together, northbound on Inslee.
1: Back together northbound Inslee?
0: Either it, I have four troopers in front of me. I'm thinking back in the fifth. Just go follow.
2: Speed still 50. Northbound Inslee. No traffic. One is driving on the wrong side of the roadway.
1: Speed 50.

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1: Still 50.
0: Northbound, speed still 50.

0: northbound past Bryman Road. Speed 45 to 50. No traffic.
1: Northbound past Bryman.
0: We're approaching Signet Road.
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2: County looks like they got Signet blocked.
1: Two 22-42 over 1072C, 1500 Deerfield Drive. Apartment 3D is in Davis. It's going to be Eric Wallace. He came to the 10-9's residence in the 10-4.
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0: We're southbound on Bradford, coming up to Cygnet.
1: Southbound on Bradford, coming up on Cygnet.
0: Northwest on Cygnet.

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0: radio. We're northbound from the 172.
1: Northbound from the 172.
2: There's traffic northbound behind us. We need a road block there.
3: Listen, no, she said she couldn't see him anymore. She just disconnected on 911.
4: Myself and 220 are approaching.
3: What
4: did you guys? She advised a clothing description.
3: 1033.
2: Black male on the blue bike. It's a Sportsman 570 all-wheel drive. He has a black hood, black gloves, skeleton gloves.
1: Black hood, black skeleton.
0: We can try to box him in with this guardrail. We're north of the 173, CEL 50.
1: Northbound from the 173, Sioux City.
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4: I'm moving up on you.
0: We know about 50. They're all over the road.
1: Please be all over the road.
2: Do not contact them. Okay, I'm just trying to box in. He's almost contacted me.
0: Back off a little bit. Still north, he's about 50.
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0: One's in the right lane, one's on the right shoulder, speed about 50.
1: Speed 50, so north on right lane, right shoulder.
0: 174.
1: 174.
0: Still northbound, speed about 50, no traffic.
1: Still northbound, speed 50, no traffic.
0: Take one of these ditches, they're going to hit that right-of-way fence.

0: slow down a little bit now, about 35. And there's feedback up.
1: Feedback up.
0: Okay, 5. No traffic.
1: Northbound 125, no traffic.
0: Lot. There's still right of way fences there. Sit for it. Okay, we're currently going through the truck lot right now.
1: Going through the truck lot.
0: So going north of the truck lot.
1: North of the truck lot.
0: They're going east through the truck lot.
1: East through the truck lot.
0: Now, south of the truck lot.
1: South of the truck lot.
0: Block this.

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1: Right.
0: North on.
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0: cars here, can we try to block with numerous vehicles?
1: Negative. There's nowhere for them to go. It's going northbound right now. 150 left.
0: Okay, I'll stick to the crossover plan.
2: They said that he might be in the duplex west of this location.
3: Which apartment number?
2: They don't know. Did he fire apart from the 179?

0: Yes, got you. Come back, thank you.
1: LSP unit behind the PD unit is good in front of me. If you guys get a roadblock, I'm not going to be involved in that.

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0: Still northbound, southbound, approach the west area.
1: Northbound, southbound, approach the west area.
2: I got him pushed off in the rest area.
1: Pushed off in the rest area?
2: You blocked this rest area off. Into the parking, signal 100.

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1: Roger, system 100.
0: Speed 55 northbound in the southbound lane. We're coming up to US 6.
1: Northbound and southbound lanes approaching 6.
0: Oncoming traffic. The blue one turned his lights out. She almost took a car head on.
1: Almost hit car head on, lights out.
0: I think they're going to get off at 6. I'm going to try to pressure them off at 6 so we can get out of this situation.
1: So I'm going to try to push them off at 6.
0: Alright, I'm trying to push them off here. I think we're going to get off at 6.
1: Exiting 6.
0: We are committed to exiting onto 6. You got 3 units down here for you. We're going to go westbound on 6.
1: Westbound 6.
0: They're taking the ditch.
1: Okay.
0: Looks like we're going to head back southbound on 75 in the southbound lane.
1: Southbound 75 in the southbound lane.
0: Coming at you guys. Coming at you guys.
1: Good point.
2: 227-1043. Andrea, it's going to be for a white sedan with a black top revving its engine in the parking lot. 10-9 does not need to speak to a deputy.
3: 10-9,

0: 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Northbound from the 180.
1: Northbound from the 180.
0: Speed about 50.
1: Speed 50.
0: Pretty much taking up the whole interstate once again.

0: Still northbound, light traffic, speed about 50.
1: Northbound, light traffic, speed 50.
0: Do you want me to like, go around and block off the next exit?
2: They're just driving around us anyways in the ditch.
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1: AP 52, I'm going to stick with them because they're blacking out and nobody can see them.

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0: Standby. 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
1: 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Eric Wallace.
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2: 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They've, him and that 29 been fighting since B&B's let out.

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1: 650.
0: Southbound at the 131 is going to be Ohio, John Young George, 2876, John Young George, 2876.

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0: Three.
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0: Off of 129. It's going to be Ohio. 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David Frank, 07407. David Frank, 07407. Michigan.
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0: 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Have a 1029 with altered mental status. We will have 1030, 1043 shortly.
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0: 350.
1: Southbound to 135. It's going to be Ohio, King, King, Tom, 6727, King, King, Tom, 6727.
0: 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Compile for A Black 2017 Toyota.

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1: Should be northbound 155 with Michigan 6 Mary Young George 6. 6 Mary Young George 6. 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
0: Okay.

Attention Shawnee EMS, respond to 1722 Shawnee Road, 1722 Shawnee Road, apartment 206 for a 65-year-old male that is experiencing chest discomfort.

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0: Medic 11 is on scene. Can you reconfirm address, apartment number?
1: Copy, Medic 11 on scene. It's apartment 206. Your patient will be sitting outside waiting for you.
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0: Posey Instructor 16, running loose in area 457 Ewing, 457 Ewing. It belongs at that address. It'll be Kane Corso, and the caller's advising it's vicious.
1: Clear.
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0: Yeah, the county on Townsboro 31 with a house fire. Fire's on scene as well.
1: Yeah, across.
2: My closest one's Townsboro 68. I'll try to get an address.

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2: .1043 to the intersection of West Breeze Road and South Kemp Road, West Breeze and South Kemp, near Winona Lakes for a 1020. Third party caller, 1024 hit telephone pole. .1024 description, blue or gray four-door car.

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2: I copied King Tom William, if you could repeat the numbers.
0: 1643. Repeating 1643.
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3: 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Status is valid. Negative 88. Nothing in the last 12.
1: Clear. Or if you're fine, if there's any 10-7, who's the 81?
3: Ten sixty.

0: 24-10-33, that 1068 was not found in-house. My 10-9 was a third-party caller just passing through.
1: Sir, they did give a description of who was driving.
0: Ten 33, let me try to contact the 10-9 again.

0: When you're finished speaking with the 10-9, give Walpock a 10-7. 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

0: 24 contacted 10-9. She said you may want to check Winona Lake. 10-58 mentioned something about going back to his camper. He was an older gentleman wearing shorts and a large oversized gray t-shirt.
1: It's clear.
2: That pole is going to be ripped completely out of the ground. I'm not finding a pole number on it, though.
1: It's clear. It looks like internet. It'll probably be bright speed.
3: Thirty-five. Two clear, short 8:55.
0: 9:20.

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0: 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Walpaw PD is going to 1043 to that residence in Walpaw.
1: 10-3.

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0: 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Are you three?
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0: 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You guys can back it down and check for a Greyhound bus heading towards Lima on 75 if you're coming up 75.
1: 10:55, the description.
0: Greyhound bus will be on 75 looking for a black female with a purple bonnet on side.
2: Yeah.
3: 229-10-3.
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1: Can you advise OSP if they notify or if they see the Greyhound bus and stop it? It's going to be a black female wearing a black sweatshirt, black pants, a white shirt, and a purple bag with white shoes.
0: Advise OSP. We'll give them the new description.
1: 10-3. She might be wearing a white t-shirt with some kind of print on the front, and she took her jacket off as well.

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4: Good.
3: County advised of an updated description of six. Can be a black sweatshirt, black pants, white shoes, and a purple backpack break.
4: Good.
3: They were unsure what the altercation was, but advised EMS is out.
4: Okay. I believe LPD is around to the local bus station. You can advise if they locate six.
3: Okay.

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1: 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You'll be meeting with Stacy DeWitt. She'll be on foot. Attempting to retrieve her grandchildren.
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1: All units will be 10-2. I have an OH-1 at Evoid times 1.
0: 10-3. Towards the south unrest area for a vehicle that's smoking, fires en route. It's going to be a tan F-150.
2: Okay, is it in the rest area?
0: Right, southbound rest area.

0: just check that address and see if the 13s are there. She's now getting information that they may not be. She really just wants their welfare checked, and she'd like to be able to pick them up, but she doesn't think they're there.
1: 35 Kathy approaching.
0: Hello.

0: Does the county have any further on this? Greyhound should have passed by now if it was leaving Beaver Dam then.
1: Negative.
0: Okay, no signs, 10:45.
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0: Kobe, Georgia, Robert Lincoln, Mary, 8432. 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
1: Okay.

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0: Copy, thank you.
1: 10-20.

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0: Pentagon to the base. We're arriving at St. Rita's, mileage 19.0, 19.0.
1: Point zero, 19.0, 10.9.

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0: Kids are fine. We'll be tuning out for them.
1: There's no. Clear. R3, 82. Looking to check on Occupy 24. It's going to be at Canover Park, right? Caller's advising that the camper set up. They're playing loud music. They flipped over the picnic tables at the pavilion, located near the porta potties, close to the old pool.
0: St. John's Catawba.
1: 1028, he's advised that appears that they've been camping out there for at least 3 days.

0: 1971. 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

0: 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It's going to be a silver Chevy Trailblazer and a red semi brake. 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
1: 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John Charles Frank, 3592. Check the 96.
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1: 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He was hunched over when he was walking in, trying to hide.
0: Copy. Is he wearing gray shorts as well?
1: I couldn't see the shorts due to the vehicle.
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1: He got out of this 24 that was in the back behind 506.
0: Copy. 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He's trying to take off in a 24 right now.
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1: Abram, I was. 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

0: 6 would be.
1: Kevin Harrison, it's going to be Ohio. John William Henry, 8072. John William Henry, 8076.
0: Okay.

0: course I do.
1: 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George Queen Union 9189, Ohio.
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Attention Shawnee EMS, mutual aid run to Cartersville at 20401 Reichel Durfer Road, 20401 Reichel Durfer Road, Cartersville, Otterbein, for an 87-year-old female, possible stroke. 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

0: Green Caravan. They do not know these people. Break. Caravan left approximately 2 minutes ago, going southbound on Bowman.
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3: 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I'm heading southbound on Bowman.

0: the van went southbound on Bowman, unsure if it went anywhere else.
1: 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I'll check the area.

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1: Alan County Medic 1971 is going to be transporting to St. Rita's again, mile 0.0.
2: Yeah, there is time. 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
2: 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I'm FTL.
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2: Yeah, 12 8.

0: 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Far enough.
1: Yeah, 8 by 4 by 0 by 6 by.
0: That's clear.

0: Sea Lake Circle. I've got an active six on 911. She's advising it's going to be at the pool. I can't even ask any questions because 29s are being so loud.
1: Well. 3-1, copy.

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0: 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No threats have been made.
1: 226 on 1043.
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0: They did bring the 1024 back to the 10-9 residence.
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You have a white Kia Telluride heading into your jurisdiction, currently passing Captain Veterinary, unable to maintain lane break. 1032-324 Young Nora Roberts.

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0: dispatch, can you advise, reference, announce?
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0: in 1210 Newburgh Road. 10-9 received a video break of his daughter being held in a bathroom by the door being held shut by a black female, heavier set, break. No name on the black female and no room number.
1: 529 and 43. 225, 1043 from Easttown. 7. 528, he's got two different warrants with
2: 264 bonds. Copy, thank you.
0: That room is going to be 217-217.
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0: Medical and rescue, dispatch the medical and rescue ambulance, run to the Clark gas station, 1269 Bell Fountain, 1269 Bell Fountain. It's going to be for a male in a gray Jeep Compass. He is clutching his heart, saying he can't breathe. Out the window and speeding up and slowing down for drivers.
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1: 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Is there enough info for the Maroon 21 Chevy?

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2: 82 well, Bill Fountain.
0: 35. It's going to be affirmative 54 on Paul Berthamore through Hardin County.
3: Copy, Mark 1.
0: Okay. 1 in custody at 1340, and they're advising they can meet Mesa.
3: Copy.

Ashley Wilkerson of Cartersville, Ohio, 32, is valid. Status is valid. Negative 88. Nothing in the left. Correction. Speed conviction, July 26th.

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2: Good. Okay. Union Truck on a 24 is 1625 North Elizabeth. 1625 North Elizabeth. It's going to be a white Volkswagen. Partially on the event center's parking lot and partially in the 71 yard. We'd like for it to be moved. No one knows who it belongs.
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1: Can you check your details on Isabel Martin?
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1: They advised it was Carver's pole on Kemp west of Breeze or near Breeze Road, but they did already handle that.
0: Okay. Just verifying. Midwest Electric's out here and they were asking who handled it.

0: 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Go ahead.
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1: 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Jameson North. 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
1: I'll be in route with one A-10 County. 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

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See the response LACP to 1610 East Elm. 1610 East Elm. It's going to be for a 97-year-old male. Shaking and shortness of breath. Front door should be unlocked. Name Bernard. Family's in

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1: Northbound rest area with Michigan, Edward Mary X-ray, 8106. Edward Mary X-ray, 8106, Michigan.
0: 1035.
2: We're back, of course.

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1: You check for a reckless southbound from Bluffton break.
0: Good.
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0: Good.
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0: Six advised they could be getting close, but she hasn't seen any signage yet.
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1: Thirty-seven.
0: 17 just occurred. 328 westbound. 328 westbound. Suspect a black male, tall, wearing gray sweatpants and gray hooded sweatshirt. Black name, walking northbound on Pierce.
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10:35. Bolo for a reckless heading westbound on 224, about at 587 from Seneca heading to Hancock Race. It's going to be a gray Honda Accord, Ohio RP of King Tom Young, 7822. Swerved around the collar and brake checked them. High rates of speed.

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1: Southbound, south of 150. It's like a tire change. Unsure, the trunk's up. It's a dark colored sedan.

0: He's going to try roadside assistance. 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
1: Okay, 954 is trying to get caught up with a Dart, with a Durango. With a dark plate cover on it, ran a vehicle off into the roadway. I do have a caller trying to keep up with it.
2: I'll be 43-10-8, starting is going to be 30-001, 30-001.
0: Okay. 40.

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1: 597.
0: Pull over, OSC advised, gray Dodge Durango, exit 142 with a plate cover, unable to get to 1032, was causing issues on I-75 northbound.
1: And 7, 1030, yeah, 1024 pulled into the McDonald's here.
0: Ten three, I'll advise OSD. They do want that vehicle stopped if you did make contact with them.
1: 10-3, yeah, yeah. OSD, that was going.
0: Moment, we'll advise them that it pulled into McDonald's as soon as they come back on the line.
1: You can 41. I just spoke with the OSD. Yeah, we're going to make a stop here for a second.
0: 10-3.

0: King Zebra Nora 9326, KVN 9326, you're going to be in the drive through for McDonald's.
1: Okay. File for the gray 2021 Dodge station wagon. There is a 62 on that.

0: minutes and we'll be off with them talking.
1: Sure. Okay, after that, could you check northbound between the 161 and 164 for a blue Ford F-150 with a camper, almost hit a 37, went off the road, got back on the road, and the county is sending someone to the pilot now because the blue truck is there, but they're wondering if we can check the area for debris.

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1: Good.
0: Reconfirming Union Frank 943-687, Ohio.
1: 34.
0: That does not come back to anything.
1: Union Frank 943-687. It's going to be UF 943-687, Ohio.
0: Are you advising Union Sam?
1: Union Frank, UF.
0: Negative, does not come back.
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0: Okay.

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1: Check from 155 to 159. Loop City of Finley to the Seneca County line, no 76. I'll be 45.
0: Okay.

0: 15, I...
1: Northbound entrance ramp to the northbound rest area. Edward Robert Frank 140, Michigan PC, Edward Robert Frank 140. Go ahead.

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1: Both units can respond to 1001 North Central, 1001 North Central. This can be referenced to a 42 between mother and daughter break. I believe the names are Camera and Lindsay Spivey.
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0: 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Also going to say, in God we trust, United States, United we stand.
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0: Seven. We're not getting an answer at the door.
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Ambulance run to 601 South Leonard, 601 South Leonard. It's going to be lot 21, lot 21. It's going to be for a 55-year-old male. He's having chest pains. He does have a history of heart problems.

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He's hurt his back, unable to get up,

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Pete Rice on the 531 Brower, 531 Brower Road. It's going to be apartment 166, 166. Give me a standby request. Give me a meeting with Michelle Ridley. I believe she's going to be in a St. Rita's Cruiser. All of her property's been thrown out.

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0: 10/24. It's going to be George Boy Tom, 49/23. 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

0: in Spartan Stadium, 100 South Calumet, 100 South Calumet, South Calumet. It's going to be coming from East Concession Stadium.
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ambulance run to 531 Broward, 531 Broward. It's going to be apartment 159. 6-year-old male fell on the playground yesterday, possibly has a concussion.

ていう種入れる場合は、Sam William, 568-195. I'll be out with a 24. 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
0: Clear, prior to coming in, if you can check the 800 block of North Elizabeth, 800 block of North Elizabeth, right in front of Sheriff's Court Break. Got a call in reference to either a gray SUV or minivan that's parked facing the wrong direction on the north side of the road. Third day in a row, it's been there.

0: Sorry, on stage.
1: I'm out back.
0: Clear, prior to coming in, if you can check the 800 block of North Elizabeth, 800 block of North Elizabeth, right in front of Terror Score Break. Got a call in reference to either a gray SUV or minivan that's parked facing the wrong direction on the north side of the road. Third day in a row, it's been there. She's advising me stay for hours and makes it hard for people to get down the street.
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Rescue, dispatch to rescue. 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It's going to be for an 83-year-old female, trouble breathing.

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1: Negative.
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1: Horrible town bathroom.

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1: Thirteen oh six
0: is on the route.
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1: 1401.
0: 1401, the Rosa Lima Memorial, starting 0.2.

Again, speaker Kelly Fletcher at 512-9. This can be in reference to an unwanted person in her backyard. She wants off her property.

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1: Thank you.
0: Not even approaching.
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